is our answer. They build walls. Music is our answer. They tell us to obey. They tell us to forget. They tell us to divide. Music

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Oh yeah.

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Hey, what y'all motherfuckers wanna hear? We had two categories. We had that good shit, and we had that other shit. Hey, wait. I ain't gonna play no more of my shit now. I'd heard that shit a million times. I ain't gonna play no more of my shit.

He wanna hear something, he wants some Edwards, he wants some sheep. I'm afraid to come look up some sheep right here. And right, what I got in my hand right here, I got. Damn, this is the world.